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That you're my nails and that you're all my thumb. I'm real on earth, but it's so it's fun. Come on, baby. It drives me crazy. And this groove is just great balls of fire.